looked at me, I looked at her, we looked at each other, and we were there in this club, just dancing, just raving, just repeating. In one. She said, "Yo, I'm an artist," and then she just started to make this thing out of cocaine, and

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We're getting married and we're buying a boathouse in Bali. This is

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0: 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I want to talk to you.
1: The last time we talked, Mr. Smith, you reduced me to tears. I promise you it won't happen again.

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He doesn't know me, but he told me that he really loves me. We're getting married and we're buying a boathouse in Bali. This is

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1: I've been keeping my eyes on, you. Oh, heard you're looking for something, new. Oh, and I'd sail the world if you said that you'd want me to. Oh, I'd do whatever it takes to.